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2: 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Reported transformer explosion, 954 River Road, inside.

Franklin County Dispatch, 4 Hopkinsburg, Alco Tosney. Reported wires down at the intersection of River Road and Wade LaFrance Tomorrow Road. Repeating for Hopkinsburg off Sosney, reported wires down at the intersection of River Road and Wade LaFrance Memorial Road. Near alarm time at 20:53.

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1: 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I believe the parties are separated at this time.

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1: Received. It's going to be apartment 2E Edward. It's Carissa LaRock. Saying there were some kids chasing after her kids. She went to the other kid's adult, and he bucked up to her and appeared like he was going to hit her. He did also threaten her. I believe his name is Travis.
2: Crazy.
3: Hokusburg, Office Austin Fire Unit.
1: 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Took a call from the worker there, and he said that a male with a mask took a case of alcohol shots and went left. Unsure which direction travel that would be.
2: 3C, you can go both units out of 215 now.
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1: 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Your first fire call. Reported transformer explosion. 954 River Road and Snai. Transformer has fallen. Wires are now on a vehicle and house. Repeating for Hogansburg, Alsace. Reported transformer explosion, 954 River Road and Snai. The transformer has fallen and wires are now currently on a vehicle and house.
2: Received.

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1: 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Have 291 respond to the 954 River Road and give me another alarm for another truck out of Station 1 to respond to the Way of the Cross.

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0: Go ahead.
1: We were able to evacuate 950 River Road, the Cole residence. They had a transmission line on the roof of their house. There's no power in the neighborhood. It appears the tree is taking out the power lines down here.
0: Anyone 06.

0: number for Hydro-Québec. W as in William. 1. D as in David. 9. X and X-ray. The transformer and the fuse is still, everything is still on the pole except the insulator and the power line is broken.
1: W, William, 1, D is in Delta, 9, S, and then X-ray.
0: That's affirmative.
1: Station will notify him.

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2: Received, you're clear en route to Gasland, 2108. I've got a welfare check after as well. You just landline for that when you clear Gasland.
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0: 90-02 is going to remain here at the 954 incident. I'm going to head back over to River and wait for France to find this line on the road.
1: Do you still want another alarm for apparatus for the second call?
0: It's negative standby one. 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
1: Standing by.

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0: Dispatch, Negator 1. Second, the Wade LaFrance call, address 851 Wade LaFrance Memorial Road. 851 Wade LaFrance Memorial Road. We do have a primary three-phase power line down, but it's not in the roadway, it's in the ditch. Mohawk Police has notified Hydro-Quebec.
1: 821-17.

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1: Apparatus needed 2117.

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0: You want me to send 291 back to quarters then?
1: It's up to you if you don't need them down there. 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
0: Yeah, we got no fire here, so. Yeah, I think I'll send them back, and the cops are going to be here to get that hydro gets here then.
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1: 3, these all Hogginsburg officers and units clear the scene. 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

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Have a mutual aid request from St. Lawrence County. Two ambulances to a serious motor vehicle accident. Intersection Street 11, Street 11C. Breakout dispatch for Moira. St. Lawrence County is requesting two ambulances to a serious motor vehicle accident. Intersection of State 11 and State 11C. You have six patients there. Repeating for Moira. St. Lawrence County is requesting two ambulances to the scene of a serious motor vehicle accident. Intersection of State 11 and State 11C. Airline time 2133.

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1: We have the generator failure here at Station 3 in Sinai. Can you activate Hogansburg? I need 296 to report to Station 3 for standby while we are attempting repairs on that house generator.

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Your alarm time 2202. Closest cross is the Wiley Cross.

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0: Hey, guys, I'm going northwest towards California Road on the Wheeler Road. It's going to be side by side.
1: I'll be 46. Just repeat what road you're on currently.
0: Both northwest, no traffic. Just see this 89.
2: Standby.

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0: Success received, just advising, use the state frequency. 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That's received. 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

0: Tom to 1B40, prepare to copy physical, verbal, domestic. Physical is not ongoing. 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Talk to Shelby. Husband screaming and yelling at her about getting off the property. Claims husband headbutted her. No drinking, no drugs, no weapons involved. Caller states there are children in the house sleeping.
1: 2301.
0: Be advised, I could also hear yelling in the background. 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

1B261B40, be advised, there's been an update from Franklin County. The female party called back and states that the husband now has a gun and then disconnected. Tom, 1B40, did you copy?

It's going to be 92 Kluke Road in Dickinson. Last update we got was that the female called Franklin County, stated that the husband now has a firearm and then disconnected.

0: Recon to units patrolling to 92 Cloquet Road. Be advised, recent update from 911. Caller stating that her husband is now currently high on oxycodone and has an illegal AR, then hung up.
1: Seven dispatch. Myself and 711 will be at the ER.
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The female party keeps calling 911, giving little bits of information and then hanging up. I've attempted to recontact her twice with negative results.

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Received. 1B, 4-4, go ahead. On for 1B, 4-4, go ahead. 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

Decom to any available unit in the vicinity of 175 Duane Street. Be on the lookout for a Honda Ridgeline Gray, currently unknown reg. Suppose the driver is a Philip Sharp, involved in an incident at the Legion in Plattsburgh, possible 1192, heading to Whippleville near the T-Volvo Road.

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Hogan's Verux, Dosny, Transformer Fire, 966 River Road. Breakout dispatch for Hogan's Verux, Dosny. For Transformer Fire, 966 River Road in the sky. Caller reported Transformer has blown, was on fire, now not. Repeating for Hogan's Verux, Dosny. Transformer Fire, 966 River Road in the sky. Caller reported Transformer has blown, was on fire, now not. Alarm time, 231.

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Caller reported transformer blown, was on fire, now. 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
1: I'll be in the area investigating. The power did return for a moment, but the power is back out. So stand by on alarms, please. I'm in the area.
0: I'll put you in the area at 2:43. What are your orders for Bombay?
1: Bombay can stand down at this time. Thank you.
0: Hey, Steve, you're welcome. Break out dispatch for Bombay, per 9001. You can stand down. 2:44.

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1: Ride 901.
0: It appears that the issue at 950 River Road has not been addressed. Power lines are still down here. I'm going to see if Quebec is at the Chapman Road intersection. But if you can notify them, it's the information earlier, the pole number. The transmission line is broken and it is on the ground.
1: Three Steve, we'll give them our contact.
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2: Go ahead.
1: Just got a phone with Central. They still have officers in the area as well. The issue has not been rectified. They're unsure of when it will be, but they're going to recontact Hydro and still advise.
2: Copy that. You could go ahead and close this ticket, and I'll put us back in service.
1: Two 253.

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1: The police were able to chase down Hydro Quebec. We're going to drag them to River Road and have them make the repairs.
0: Receive.

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Glenn, can you dispatch for Pepper Lake for trees and wires down on County Route 46 near Woodland Lane? Repeating for Pepper Lake for trees and wires down on County Route 46 near Woodland Lane. Caller reporting blocking the roadway at 547.

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Franklin, can you dispatch for Paul Smith Gabriel's second alarm, fire alarm activation? Paul Smith College, the sawmill building, repeating 4. 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

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Long New York, time is 701. Dispatcher 1702, 1720, 1735. QXB 932, Franklin County Dispatch, Lone, New York. The time is 701. 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

Go ahead, 184. Received all units returning. Alarm set off by malfunction. 0705.

Lieutenant Dispatch for Paul Gabriel, had reported of lines down and burning off Keys Mills Road. Repeating for Paul Gabriel, had reported lines down and burning off Keys Mills Road. Caller stated, go up Keys Mills Road. They'll be directly across from the Paulson's College gym on the Vic Center site.

Tiger White 3, you're responding Keys Mills Road, City of Paul Skate Realty, 0744.

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0: I'll be out with a 2017 Subaru Forester bearing New York registration, Mary Boy George 4949, Mary Boy George 4949. We'll be located on State Route 37 in front of Adirondack Power Sports, the center registration, 4973.

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0: Control to 135 Berryhill Road. It's going to be the Pine Tap and Table for an EID. Post Patrol is on a traffic stop.
1: 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Show me here. Not me.
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0: I'm placing a complaint to the desk in your mobile from Samuel Martin that occurred at 24th Street yesterday. She's requesting a call back.
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0: 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There is an unwanted female there. 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

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Priority 1 EMS call. 125 City Boulevard. 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
0: This is Malone Village Police Department, 998. Be advised, Fields 4973 is in this unit as well, 998.
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Franklin County Dispatch for Tupper Lake, Florida Wires down 210 Hosley Ave. Florida blocking the roadway. We're repeating for Tupper Lake, wires down vicinity of 210 Hosley Ave. Blocking the roadway. Your alarm time 10:38, Cross Street, Stetson Road, and Museum Drive.

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1: I had a call from Veronica King on Franklin Street. She said she witnessed a male walking in 21 Franklin, which is an abandoned building. She's kind of worried about him being there. She thinks he's residing there. She shows the foundation of that structure is not in very good shape. She said he walked in and left about 10, 15 minutes, but he's been coming and going a lot.
2: Where is it?

Comm 1B44. Control 664 Best Road and Y Road, speak with Scott Sturgeon regards his dispute with his brother over the ownership of his father's properties.

0: 10-4. Here's small back up 13 Shepherd, speak to Fletcher Russell, that female is back. He does not want her around.
1: Where is he?

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Calm 146. Patrol 32 Ashley Road, North Bangor. You'll be seeing with Jason Savage in regards to his neighbor being on their own property swinging a bat and saying he's going to be dead within a year. Savage.

Sam, morning dispatch. Be advised I have made contact with that individual. You can clear that

go to 187 Park Street, outside physical therapy and rehab building. 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Can you reporting a commercial burglar? Hi.

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Good. Request for a welfare check on a Verena LeChance at 27 Shed Lane, Hermit, E. Edwards. I was saying that Travis Michaels is there, creating a problem.

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248, patrol 214, State Route 122 in Westville for a motorcycle versus deer. No injuries, however, the deer needs to be dispatched and they do need an accident report. It's going to be in front of the Pine Ridge campsite. I'm 146.

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0: Call from a Roy LaPree. He's looking for his father, Nelson LaPree. He's been gone for a couple hours. He has a heart condition. He wanted to be on the lookout for his vehicle, but yet he doesn't know the registration of the vehicle. And he resides at Catherine Street. If you put the information on the desk and on your mobile, if you want to give Roy a call, you can explain what's going on. He's more or less worried about his welfare. He's only been gone a couple hours.
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Tom 1B4. Patrol 35 Pearl Street in Brushton. Speaking with Jennifer Gallagher in regards to a put on a dirt bike that keeps going onto a newly level property on Kenny Route 8 and doing donuts.

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email the following has repeat for Temple 8. You have a Party 1 EMS call. We have from Stewart at 124 Park Street. 63 female has fallen. Henry.

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We're repeating for Owlshead Mountain View, Malone ALS, Priority 1 EMS call, 1592 County Route 27, Trailside, for an 18-year-old male seizure activity. Alarm time 1645.

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0: Can you patrol to 90 Elm Street, apartment 306? Received a call from Travis Davis, stated that his neighbor, who is in 306, has been screaming at his daughter and can hear him hitting her.

0: 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Hold the answer will be out at 90 on the street.
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Your alarm time, 18:46. Your patient will be located in a black Bronco.

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0: 1B46, neutral Adirondack Fuselage, 255 Junction Road, Malone, for Luke White, who left the premise about 20 minutes ago. Last seen across the street and had said that he was going to the creek. The caller is a Victoria Howard.
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0: 717 dispatch, copy traffic. Yeah, on Fort Cobham Street, just past the Village Line, New York, Lincoln Tom George, 3294. New York, Lincoln Tom George, 3294.
1: Forty six.

0: 717 dispatch, copy traffic.
1: Go ahead.
0: Yeah, out on Fort Covington Street, just past Village Line with Ontario, Charles, X-ray, 798. Ontario, Charles, X-ray, 798.
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